0: I knew that the very first time I heard this song, it's been a minute, I was going to be friends for life. FFDP with Baby Metal. This is called The End. This is JRR.
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You don't need the Magic's NBA breakaway pants for tonight's Klinger Show. What you do need, the use of your ears. Let's go Nocturnal Affairs Oxygen on JRR.

I'm going to be here for it, man. I'm a fan of Greta Van Fleet. I know they've gotten some crap for sounding like Led Zeppelin over the years. That's a huge compliment to me, man. That's a song called Play Your Games.

is falling away from me. It's falling away from me. Life's falling away from me.

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101.1 WJRR, Orlando's Rock Station. It's Lynch and Taco. Good morning. Get you in the loop with some of the headlines you're waking up to on this Wednesday. Lay out prizes you can win and things that will be happening on a very, very busy show planned for you this morning. Glad you're here.

hot pursuit and fiery auto crashes. Some will die in hot pursuit while sifting through my ashes. Some will fall in love with life and drink it from a fountain that is pouring like an avalanche coming down the mountain.

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0: 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It's almost Bulldog time.
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0: 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We'll share with you an idiotology. 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

0: 101 WJRR, Orlando's Rock Station. It's Lynch and Taco. Don't know about you, man, but I'm extremely excited to spring the brand new state-of-the-art camera system on the Life Coach.
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They're actually calling it the pumpkin spice of summer. It's one of my favorite foods. I'm going to share that with you coming up here in just a few minutes. You want to throw anything out? Any ideas? 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